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Let's dance to a song that's playing on the radio.

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Wanted. 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
1: She take my money well I'm in need. Yes, it's a trifling friend indeed. Oh, she's a gold digger. 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